And you're listening to Black Chat here. Thank you all for tuning in to the National Indigenous Radio Service coming out of Turbayagra country, but we'll also be catching up with the news on the hour, every hour right through to 6 o'clock. And don't forget too, we stream on KuriRadio.com. 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

like I ain't in town. 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Put tip me, Lord. Every time I feel pretty, Lord, I start to reach for. 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Would I don't wanna resort, rather take a bad bitch to vacate resort, seashore.